could you ask for? Illegal Pant Radio 3. Strictly Underground Corporation, known to all as the SU Corporation, is the number one rave label for compilations. Voted by the official Arcade Dance Awards 1995.

The next Street Underground and Ravelation event is at Wembley in August. Also, the Issue Corporation have just released two compilations for the Underground. 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

0: compilations, bigging raves and 100% true to the scene. The SU Corporation, the biggest rave compilation label, bringing to you two rough albums with Illegal Park Radio 3 and Jungle Sound Clash 2, both out in all the right record shops. 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

0: 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I do not know.
1: 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Yeah.
2: Tout commença du néant. 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

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I remember the place and the weather.

Beelzebelut, lude umbe papaver, at marit itame juvent celites, nihil hominus pulcheres, nec vete Venus neglegit.

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Let us enter this temple, a temple of mysticism.